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0: Your weather every 20 minutes, guaranteed, from the EAB Weather Center.
3: A slight chance of a shower or a thunderstorm for tonight, otherwise mostly cloudy with a low of 76. Sunny and hot for tomorrow, high of 100. Heat index as high as 108. That's your forecast of the EAB Weather Center.
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2: A slight chance of a shower or a thunderstorm for tonight, otherwise mostly cloudy with a low of 76. Sunny and hot for tomorrow, high of 100. Heat index as high as 108. That's your forecast of the EAB Weather Center.
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2: 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From the EAB Weather Center.
3: A slight chance of a shower or a thunderstorm for tonight, otherwise mostly cloudy with a low of 76. Sunny and hot for tomorrow, high of 100. Heat index as high as 108. That's your forecast of the EAB Weather Center.
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0: 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From the EAB Weather Center.
2: A slight chance of a shower or a thunderstorm for tonight, otherwise mostly cloudy with a low of 76. Sunny and hot for tomorrow, high of 100. Heat index as high as 108. That's your forecast of the EAB Weather Center.
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1: 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Here's NASCAR Hall of Famer Mark Martin.
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4: Your weather every 20 minutes, guaranteed, from the EAB Weather Center.
5: A slight chance of a shower or a thunderstorm for tonight, otherwise mostly cloudy with a low of 76. Sunny and hot for tomorrow, high of 100, heat index as high as 108. That's your forecast of the EAB Weather Center.
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2: A slight chance of a shower or a thunderstorm for tonight. Otherwise, mostly cloudy with a low of 76. Sunny and hot for tomorrow. High of 100. Heat index as high as 108. That's your forecast of the EAB Weather Center.
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0: 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From the EAB Weather Center.
6: A slight chance of a shower or a thunderstorm for tonight, otherwise mostly cloudy with a low of 76. Sunny and hot for tomorrow, high of 100. Heat index as high as 108. That's your forecast of the EAB Weather Center.
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2: Your weather every 20 minutes, guaranteed, from the EAB Weather Center.
1: A slight chance of a shower or a thunderstorm for tonight, otherwise mostly cloudy with a low of 76. Sunny and hot for tomorrow, high of 100. Heat index as high as 108. That's your forecast of the EAB Weather Center.
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3: 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From the EAB Weather Center.
4: A slight chance of a shower or a thunderstorm for tonight, otherwise mostly cloudy with a low of 76. Sunny and hot for tomorrow, high of 100. Heat index as high as 108. That's your forecast of the EAB Weather Center.
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0: 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From the EAB Weather Center.
5: A slight chance of a shower or a thunderstorm for tonight, otherwise mostly cloudy with a low of 76. Sunny and hot for tomorrow, high of 100. Heat index as high as 108. That's your forecast of the EAB Weather Center.
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4: 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From the EAB Weather Center.
5: A slight chance of a shower or a thunderstorm for tonight, otherwise mostly cloudy with a low of 76. Sunny and hot for tomorrow, high of 100. Heat index as high as 108. That's your forecast of the EAB Weather Center.
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4: 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From the EAB Weather Center.
5: A slight chance of a shower or a thunderstorm for tonight, otherwise mostly cloudy with a low of 76. Sunny and hot for tomorrow, high of 100. Heat index as high as 108. That's your forecast of the EAB Weather Center.
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1: 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From the EAB Weather Center.
6: A slight chance of a shower or a thunderstorm for tonight, otherwise mostly cloudy with a low of 76. Sunny and hot for tomorrow, high of 100. Heat index as high as 108. That's your forecast of the EAB Weather Center.
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6: A slight chance of a shower or a thunderstorm for tonight, otherwise mostly cloudy with a low of 76. Sunny and hot for tomorrow, high of 100. Heat index as high as 108. That's your forecast of the EAB Weather Center.
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6: 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From the EAB Weather Center.
7: A slight chance of a shower or a thunderstorm for tonight, otherwise mostly cloudy with a low of 76. Sunny and hot for tomorrow, high of 100. Heat index as high as 108. That's your forecast of the EAB Weather Center.
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2: Mostly clear skies for the overnight hours, 76 for expected low. Sunny and hot throughout the day today, a high near 100. Heat index as high as 108. That's your forecast of the EAB Weather Center.
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2: Mostly clear skies for the overnight hours, 76 for expected low. Sunny and hot throughout the day today, a high near 100. Heat index as high as 108. That's your forecast of the EAB Weather Center.
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1: 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How about country over the prairie? 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
2: Mostly clear skies for the overnight hours, 76 for expected low. Sunny and hot throughout the day today, a high near 100. Heat index as high as 108. That's your forecast of the EAB Weather Center.
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2: Mostly clear skies for the overnight hours, 76 for expected low. Sunny and hot throughout the day today, a high near 100. Heat index as high as 108. That's your forecast of the EAB Weather Center.
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2: Mostly clear skies for the overnight hours, 76 for expected low. Sunny and hot throughout the day today, a high near 100. Heat index as high as 108. That's your forecast of the EAB Weather Center.
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2: Mostly clear skies for the overnight hours, 76 for expected low. Sunny and hot throughout the day today, a high near 100. Heat index as high as 108. That's your forecast of the EAB Weather Center.
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Just watching her blonde hair sunburn, stare at them white caps rolling over. Laid back in a thrift store beach chair, dropping limes in a Corona. But she looks back, yeah, she throws me a kiss like, honey, I sure want you. And it's 103 between her and me, and only 92 in Daytona. And

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2: Mostly clear skies for the overnight hours, 76 for expected low. Sunny and hot throughout the day today, a high near 100. Heat index as high as 108. That's your forecast of the EAB Weather Center.
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4: Mostly clear skies for the overnight hours, 76 for expected low. Sunny and hot throughout the day today, a high near 100. Heat index as high as 108. That's your forecast of the EAB Weather Center.
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3: Mostly clear skies for the overnight hours, 76 for expected low. Sunny and hot throughout the day today, a high near 100. Heat index as high as 108. That's your forecast of the EAB Weather Center.
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2: Mostly clear skies for the overnight hours, 76 for expected low. Sunny and hot throughout the day today, a high near 100. Heat index as high as 108. That's your forecast of the EAB Weather Center.
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3: Mostly clear skies for the overnight hours, 76 for expected low. Sunny and hot throughout the day today, a high near 100. Heat index as high as 108. That's your forecast of the EAB Weather Center.
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5: Mostly clear skies for the overnight hours, 76 for expected low. Sunny and hot throughout the day today, a high near 100. Heat index as high as 108. That's your forecast of the EAB Weather Center.
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2: Mostly clear skies for the overnight hours, 76 for expected low. Sunny and hot throughout the day today, a high near 100. Heat index as high as 108. That's your forecast of the EAB Weather Center.
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3: Mostly clear skies for the overnight hours, 76 for expected low. Sunny and hot throughout the day today, a high near 100. Heat index as high as 108. That's your forecast of the EAB Weather Center.
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5: Mostly clear skies for the overnight hours, 76 for expected low. Sunny and hot throughout the day today, a high near 100. Heat index as high as 108. That's your forecast of the EAB Weather Center.
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3: Hi, everyone. Good morning. A bright start to our Thursday forecast. It will be sunny and hot throughout the day. Later this afternoon, our high is going to be 97 degrees. Our heat index, 100 to 104. We've got a slight chance of a shower or storm this afternoon into the early evening. Tomorrow for Friday, lots of sunshine. We'll stay in the mid and upper 90s. For Saturday, sunny, hot, 97 degrees. Looks like we may see a few spotty showers Sunday afternoon. From the Arkansas Now Weather Center, I'm meteorologist Laura Huckabee.
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1: Here is this hour's headlines from the Arkansas Now newsroom. Arkansas State Police are investigating a homicide after a man was found fatally shot Wednesday in Warren. Officers responding to an emergency call at an apartment found 53-year-old Billy Wayne Smith dead at the scene. His body was sent to the Arkansas State Crime Lab as the investigation continues. The Centers for Disease Control and Prevention has reportedly confirmed the deadly cyclosporiasis outbreak in the U.S. has spread to 6 more states, including Arkansas. This comes after the Arkansas Department of Health confirmed over 200 cases of the intestinal illness in the state so far this year. State Representative Austin McCollum announced his resignation from office after he was arrested on charges of aggravated assault, domestic battering, and false imprisonment. Arkansas House of Representatives Speaker Brian Evans confirmed that with McCollum's resignation, there will be a special election to fill his vacancy. From the Arkansas Now newsroom, I'm Kelly Conley.
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5: Hi everyone, good morning. A bright start to our Thursday forecast. It will be sunny and hot throughout the day. Later this afternoon, our high is going to be 97 degrees. Our heat index, 100 to 104. We've got a slight chance of a shower or storm this afternoon into the early evening. Tomorrow for Friday, lots of sunshine. We'll stay in the mid and upper 90s. For Saturday, sunny, hot, 97 degrees. Looks like we may see a few spotty showers Sunday afternoon. From the Arkansas Now Weather Center, I'm meteorologist Laura Huckabee.
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2: 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I'm Scotty Woodson from the EAB Ag Network with your EAB Morning Farm Report. 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Today's the day. The Senate Agricultural Committee will mark up its version of the Farm Bill this morning. Both Republicans and Democrats will be able to offer amendments during the markup session in Washington. Ag Committee Chair John Bozeman from Arkansas said now is the time to get this done.
3: In order to get a Farm Bill done, we need to act this week or we run out of time. So this is an important vote. Everybody talks about helping farmers and, you know, how difficult it is for them. This is an opportunity for everybody to step up and provide the votes. We'll get through the markup. We'll have it out of committee. It's not law then. We'll be talking to the House, conferencing it. And if we need to make changes then that we all agree on, fine. But we need to go forward. There's really important provisions in this bill.
2: The markup session begins this morning at 8:30 Central Time. Now let's take a look at the markets and how they closed yesterday. September corn 436 3/4 down 5.5, with December corn 460 down 5.5. August soybeans 1151.5 down 3.5, with September soybeans 1156.5 down 2.25. September wheat at 642.25 up 3.75. December wheat at 661.25 up 4. October cotton at 81.84 up 71. December cotton at 83.02 up 56. September rice at 1405.5 up 9 cents, with November rice at 1449 up 10. Moving on to livestock now. August live cattle 234.17.5 up 222.5. October live cattle 229.47.5 up 157.5. August feeder cattle 353.32.5 up 212.5. September feeder cattle 348.37.5 up 222.5. August lean hogs at 96.60 down 125, with October hogs at 83.02.5 down 132.5. Now look at our regional weather forecast. Sunny and hot for today. Your highs could reach the triple digits in the south part of our listening area, with heat index values approaching 108 to 110 degrees. Slight chances for showers for tomorrow, but otherwise dry through most of the weekend. Highs staying in the mid to upper 90s, with overnight lows in the mid to upper 70s. That's your EAB Morning Farm Report, and I'm Scotty Woodson. Have a great day.
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7: Hi, everyone. Good morning. A bright start to our Thursday forecast. It will be sunny and hot throughout the day. Later this afternoon, our high is going to be 97 degrees. Our heat index, 100 to 104. We've got a slight chance of a shower or storm this afternoon into the early evening. Tomorrow for Friday, lots of sunshine. We'll stay in the mid and upper 90s. For Saturday, sunny, hot, 97 degrees. Looks like we may see a few spotty showers Sunday afternoon. From the Arkansas Now Weather Center, I'm meteorologist Laura Huckabee.
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97.3. Good morning. Well, here we are on Thursday, aka Friday Eve. We're almost there. Taking a look at our National Day calendar. Today is National Root Beer Float Day. Man, it's been a long time since I've had a root beer float. That sounds amazing. Gonna have to. Where is the best spot, by the way, to get a root beer float? I need to know that. Let's take a look at the forecast. It looks like sunny and hot again today. High near 97. Clear tonight. Lows in the upper 70s. Sunny and hot again tomorrow with a high near 97.

get some free school supplies while they last, learn about the resources, and just enjoy some family activities. So that's presented in partnership with the Concerned Citizens of Monroe County. Also, a reminder that the St. Cyril and Methodius Catholic Church in Slovak is hosting their annual Fish Fry Bake Sale and Raffle on Friday, 5 to 7:30. That's going to be at the Parish Hall in Slovak. So make sure that you check out those details. Everyone is invited to attend.

0: doing it big for you every morning. And y'all, as always, Kelly Perry. Well, she's got three words for you.
1: Good morning,
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0: All right, so Morgan Wallen wrapped up his Still the Problem Stadium tour in Philadelphia this past weekend. Estimates are that he generated over $500 million through 23 concerts, which is absolutely massive. That would make it the highest grossing country tour of all time. And along the way, Morgan's Morgan Wallen Foundation donated over $1 million in instruments to local schools in the cities that he played while he was out on tour.
1: The Voice is getting its biggest overhaul ever next year with the launch of The Voice Celebrity. So for the first time, famous faces will audition for the coaches. Oh. Keke Palmer will replace Carson Daly as host, and Riley Green will return to coach alongside Queen Latifah and Joe Jonas.
0: And are you ready for some Sunday night football? Y'all, Carrie Underwood is coming back for her 14th year as the voice of NBC Sunday Night Football. So Carrie made the big announcement, and they're saying she's going to kind of lean into her rock and roll life, like the love that she has for that old school rock and roll. And you can check out Carrie Underwood.

0: Goods return to Sunday Night Football when the show returns on September the 13th when the Cowboys face the Giants. And you know what they say. How about them Cowboys?
1: And I thought they say good luck.
0: 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And that's your country music news on Arkansas's Morning Show with Brandon and Kelly.
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7: Good morning, I'm Scotty Woodson from the EAB Ag Network with your EAB Early Morning Market Update. Let's recap the markets and how they closed yesterday. September corn 436 and 3/4 down 5.5, with December corn 460 down 5.5. August soybeans 1151 and a half down 3.5, with September soybeans 1156 and a half down 2.25. September wheat at 642 and a quarter up 3.75. December wheat at 661 and a quarter up 4. October cotton at 8184 up 71. December cotton at 8302 up 56. September rice at 1405 and a half up 9 cents, with November rice at 1449 up 10. Moving on to livestock now, August live cattle 234.17 and a half up 222 and a half. October live cattle 229.47 and a half up 157 and a half. August feeder cattle 353.32 and a half up 212 and a half. September feeder cattle 348.37 and a half up 222 and a half. August lean hogs at 96.60 down 125, with October hogs at 83.02 and a half down 132 and a half. That's your EAB Early Morning Market Update, and I'm Scotty Woodson. Have a great day.
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10: Hey everyone, good morning. A bright start to our Thursday forecast. It will be sunny and hot throughout the day. Later this afternoon, our high is going to be 97 degrees. Our heat index, 100 to 104. We've got a slight chance of a shower or storm this afternoon into the early evening. Tomorrow for Friday, lots of sunshine. We'll stay in the mid and upper 90s. For Saturday, sunny, hot, 97 degrees. Looks like we may see a few spotty showers Sunday afternoon. From the Arkansas Now Weather Center, I'm meteorologist Laura Huckabee.
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Good morning, Country 97.3. Did you know that most food date labels are about quality, not safety? And people throw away a lot of perfectly good food because of that. I'll be honest with you, I'm a little sketchy with milk. You know, if it's past the date on the milk, I'm like, I don't know. But of course, with anything on the date, it is actually giving you the best quality, right? So it's going to be at its best quality by that date, not when it's unsafe to eat. But I always say stick with the sniff test. You know, you got to sniff the milk or whatever it is. You'll know if it's good or bad. And when in doubt, toss it out.

0: 97.3. Good morning. A look at our community calendar. Brinkley School District is hosting their back to school open house and supply giveaway this afternoon. That's going to be from 4 to 7 o'clock so families can meet teachers and staff and get some free school supplies while they last, learn about the resources, and just enjoy some family activities. So that's presented in partnership with the Concerned Citizens of Monroe County. Also, a reminder that the St. Cyril and Methodius Catholic Church in Slovak is hosting their annual fish fry bake sale and raffle on Friday, 5 to 7:30. That's going to be at the Parish Hall in Slovak. So make sure that you check out those details. Everyone is invited to attend.
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4: Here is this hour's headlines. From the Arkansas Now newsroom, the remains of U.S. Army veteran William Paul Billy Keel returned to Arkansas on Tuesday, 84 years after he died as a prisoner of war during World War II. Keel's remains were recently identified and escorted to Greenwood by the Patriot Guard Riders. He will be buried Friday at Fort Smith National Cemetery. Governor Sarah Huckabee Sanders has ordered flags to be flown at half staff on Friday in honor of Keel. The Fayetteville City Council unanimously approved the creation of the Fayetteville Black Historic District at its Tuesday meeting. The district includes an area of South Fayetteville where city staff identified the highest concentration of historic Black property ownership in the city. Arkansas gas prices have fallen over the past month. AAA officials reported Wednesday the average price for a gallon of regular unleaded was $3.70, down 28 cents from a month ago. From the Arkansas Now newsroom, I'm Kelly Conley.
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9: Hi, everyone. Good morning. A bright start to our Thursday forecast. It will be sunny and hot throughout the day. Later this afternoon, our high is going to be 97 degrees. Our heat index, 100 to 104. We've got a slight chance of a shower or storm this afternoon into the early evening. Tomorrow for Friday, lots of sunshine. We'll stay in the mid and upper 90s. For Saturday, sunny, hot, 97 degrees. Looks like we may see a few spotty showers Sunday afternoon. From the Arkansas Now Weather Center, I'm meteorologist Laura Huckabee.
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Listen, people online are talking about things that have become more socially acceptable just in the last 10 years. And it includes location sharing, which, you know, used to feel really creepy. Now it's almost like you're offended if your best friend isn't tracking you, you know. Also, using AI, of course, more acceptable. Constantly canceling plans, is that more acceptable? I don't know, you guys. I guess it just depends on the situation, right? And then water bottles. We didn't lug and haul water bottles around with us everywhere. We didn't take them to school. We drank out of the water fountain. And now it's like the thing. You can't go anywhere without your water bottle.

0: I know this sounds crazy. Believe me, I know it.
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3: You must be crazy.
4: And people are crazy.
5: A 28-year-old woman was pulled over in Florida, and she confused the officer when she tried to explain that she didn't have her ID, never had an ID, and was from New York. But wasn't born there. She also said her name was Brianna Valenzuela, which none of that was true. Her real name was Bryce Swanson. She's Canadian, and she's had 12 driver's licenses in the car. She had 12 of them in the car.
6: Oh my gosh.
5: All of them featuring her picture, but with different names and dates of birth. She was here illegally, overstaying her visa, but it's unclear if she had any other criminal plans with all of those IDs.
6: Wow, though.
5: She was charged with fraudulent use of personal information, driving without a license, and providing a false name.
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5: Speaking of giving an officer a fake name, Brandon's wife was so disappointed to find out why his nickname in college was the Love Machine.
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5: It was because he was a terrible tennis player.
6: I was scared of that one.
5: There's even more proof that people are crazy.
7: 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I'm Scotty Woodson, and today we have Lindsley Kincaid with us. Lindsley is the Chief Program Officer of the Arkansas Community Foundation. Lindsley, welcome into the show.
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2: Hi, everyone. Good morning. A bright start to our Thursday forecast. It will be sunny and hot throughout the day. Later this afternoon, our high is going to be 97 degrees. Our heat index, 100 to 104. We've got a slight chance of a shower or storm this afternoon into the early evening. Tomorrow for Friday, lots of sunshine. We'll stay in the mid and upper 90s. For Saturday, sunny, hot, 97 degrees. Looks like we may see a few spotty showers Sunday afternoon. From the Arkansas Now Weather Center, I'm meteorologist Laura Huckabee.
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2: Here's news this hour from the EAB Newsroom. Preparations are underway for the 2026 Arkansas County Fair. All poultry, including domesticated game birds, turkeys, pheasants, guineas, and quail, must be tested for Pelorum typhoid within 90 days of the exhibition. A poultry bleeding clinic is scheduled for Tuesday, September 8th. It will be held at the Arkansas County Extension Office, 1009 Liberty Drive in DeWitt from 3 until 6 p.m. County Fair Week is September 15th through 19th. And Mid-Delta Health Systems will host a back-to-school bash today during the Clarendon Elementary School open house from 3 to 7 p.m. at the Lions Clinic, located on the school campus. Backpacks filled with grade-appropriate school supplies will be available for students in kindergarten through 12th grade while supplies last. Quantities are limited. 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And the Brinkley School District will host its back-to-school open house and supply giveaway today from 4 to 7 p.m. Families can meet teachers and staff, receive free school supplies while they last, learn about school resources, and enjoy family activities. The event is presented in partnership with the Concerned Citizens of Monroe County. From the EAB Newsroom, I'm Hannah Campbell.
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97.3. Good morning. Well, here we are on Thursday, aka Friday Eve. We're almost there. Taking a look at our National Day calendar. Today is National Root Beer Float Day. Man, it's been a long time since I've had a root beer float. That sounds amazing. Gonna have to. Where is the best spot, by the way, to get a root beer float? I need to know that. Let's take a look at the forecast. It looks like sunny and hot again today. High near 97. Clear tonight. Lows in the upper 70s. Sunny and hot again tomorrow with a high near 97.

our community calendar, Brinkley School District is hosting their back-to-school open house and supply giveaway this afternoon. That's going to be from 4 to 7 o'clock, so families can meet teachers and staff and get some free school supplies while they last, learn about the resources, and just enjoy some family activities. So that's presented in partnership with the Concerned Citizens of Monroe County. Also, a reminder that the St. Cyril and Methodius Catholic Church in Slovak is hosting their annual Fish Fry Bake Sale and Raffle on Friday, 5 to 7:30. That's going to be at the Parish Hall in Slovak. So make sure that you check out those details. Everyone is invited to attend.

0: All right, doing it big for you every morning. And y'all, as always, Kelly Perry. Well, she's got three words for you.
1: Good morning,
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0: All right, so Morgan Wallen wrapped up his Still the Problem Stadium tour in Philadelphia this past weekend. Estimates are that he generated over $500 million through 23 concerts, which is absolutely massive. That would make it the highest grossing country tour of all time. And along the way, Morgan's Morgan Wallen Foundation donated over $1 million in instruments to local schools in the cities that he played while he was out on tour.
1: The Voice is getting its biggest overhaul ever next year with the launch of The Voice Celebrity. So for the first time, famous faces will audition for the coaches. Kiki Palmer will replace Carson Daly as host, and Riley Green will return to coach alongside Queen Latifah and Joe Jonas.
0: And are you ready for some Sunday night football? Y'all, Carrie Underwood is coming back for her 14th year as the voice of NBC's Sunday Night Football. So Carrie made the big announcement, and they're saying she's going to kind of lean into her rock and roll life, like the love that she has for that old school rock and roll. And you can check out Carrie Underwood's return to Sunday Night Football when the show returns on September the 13th, when the Cowboys face the Giants. And you know what they say. How about them Cowboys?
1: Oh, I thought they said good luck.
0: And good luck, too. And that's your country music news on Arkansas's Morning Show with Brandon and Kelly.
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12: Hi, everyone. Good morning. A bright start to our Thursday forecast. It will be sunny and hot throughout the day. Later this afternoon, our high is going to be 97 degrees. Our heat index, 100 to 104. We've got a slight chance of a shower or storm this afternoon into the early evening. Tomorrow for Friday, lots of sunshine. We'll stay in the mid and upper 90s. For Saturday, sunny, hot, 97 degrees. Looks like we may see a few spotty showers Sunday afternoon. From the Arkansas Now Weather Center, I'm meteorologist Laura Huckabee.
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Good morning, Country 97.3. Did you know that most food date labels are about quality, not safety? And people throw away a lot of perfectly good food because of that. I'll be honest with you, I'm a little sketchy with milk. You know, if it's past the date on the milk, I'm like, I don't know. But of course, with anything on the date, it is actually giving you the best quality, right? So it's going to be at its best quality by that date, not when it's unsafe to eat. But I always say stick with the sniff test. You know, you got to sniff the milk or whatever it is. You'll know if it's good or bad. And when in doubt, toss it out.

0: 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Good morning. A look at our community calendar. Brinkley School District is hosting their back to school open house and supply giveaway this afternoon. That's going to be from 4 to 7 o'clock, so families can meet teachers and staff and get some free school supplies while they last, learn about the resources, and just enjoy some family activities. So that's presented in partnership with the Concerned Citizens of Monroe County. Also, a reminder that the St. Cyril and Methodius Catholic Church in Slovak is hosting their annual Fish Fry Bake Sale and Raffle on Friday, 5 to 7:30. That's going to be at the Parish Hall in Slovak. So make sure that you check out those details. Everyone is invited to attend.
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4: Here is this hour's headlines from the Arkansas Now newsroom. The Little Rock Board of Directors voted Tuesday against an 18-month moratorium on new hyperscale data centers, leaving the city's current regulations in place. The proposal would have paused new projects while officials studied their potential impacts on water resources, emergency services, and nearby neighborhoods. Republican Bill Teeter will serve the remainder of the late Representative Stanberry's term after winning a special election for House District 44. The retired Russellville dispatcher and volunteer firefighter secured the Republican nomination after winning a special GOP runoff in June. He will also be unopposed in November's general election to serve a 2-year term. Arkansas State Parks are offering summer activities, including guided hikes, educational programs, and family events at locations across the state through the end of summer. For park information, visit arkansas.com. From the Arkansas Now newsroom, I'm Kelly Conley.
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15: Good morning. This is Kara Ritchie with your sports report on the EAB Sports Network. Practice number one is in the books for Arkansas football. The Razorbacks began fall camp on Wednesday, working through drills and tempo periods throughout the day. Redshirt sophomore quarterback KJ Jackson led the first unit. The Razorbacks continue practice today. In additional football news, Arkansas senior tight end Jaden Platt was named to the 2026 John Mackey Award preseason watch list, which recognizes the nation's top collegiate tight ends. Platt was one of 43 tight ends nationally named to the watch list and one of 10 tight ends from the SEC. Elsewhere, the St. Louis Cardinals won their series at the New York Yankees by taking Wednesday's rubber game by the final score of 3-1. St. Louis is off today and will begin a series against the Colorado Rockies on Friday. With your EAB Sports, I'm Kara Ritchie.
2: Hi, everyone. Good morning. A bright start to our Thursday forecast. It will be sunny and hot throughout the day. Later this afternoon, our high is going to be 97 degrees. Our heat index, 100 to 104. We've got a slight chance of a shower or storm this afternoon into the early evening. Tomorrow for Friday, lots of sunshine. We'll stay in the mid and upper 90s. For Saturday, sunny, hot, 97 degrees. Looks like we may see a few spotty showers Sunday afternoon. From the Arkansas Now Weather Center, I'm meteorologist Laura Huckabee.
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After 97.3, good morning. Listen, people online are talking about things that have become more socially acceptable just in the last 10 years. And it includes location sharing, which, you know, used to feel really creepy. Now it's almost like you're offended if your best friend isn't tracking you, you know. Also, using AI, of course, more acceptable. Constantly canceling plans, is that more acceptable? I don't know, you guys. I guess it just depends on the situation, right? And then water bottles. We didn't lug and haul water bottles around with us everywhere. We didn't take them to school. We drank out of the water fountain, and now it's like the thing. You can't go anywhere without your water bottle.

0: I know this sounds crazy. Believe me, I know it.
1: It's crazy.
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3: You must be crazy.
4: And people are crazy.
5: A 28-year-old woman was pulled over in Florida, and she confused the officer when she tried to explain that she didn't have her ID, never had an ID, and was from New York. But wasn't born there. She also said her name was Brianna Valenzuela, which none of that was true. Her real name was Bryce Swanson. She's Canadian, and she's had 12 driver's licenses in the car. She had 12 of them in the car.
6: Oh my gosh.
5: All of them featuring her picture, but with different names and dates of birth. She was here illegally, overstaying her visa, but it's unclear if she had any other criminal plans with all of those IDs.
6: Wow, though.
5: She was charged with fraudulent use of personal information, driving without a license, and providing a false name.
6: All right.
5: Speaking of giving an officer a fake name, Brandon's wife was so disappointed to find out why his nickname in college was the Love Machine.
6: No,
5: it was because he was a terrible tennis player.
6: I was scared of that one.
5: There's
6: for a second.
5: Even more proof that people are crazy.
7: 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It's time for another Southeast Arkansas Spotlight.
8: Good morning. It's time for another Southeast Arkansas Spotlight. On the phone with us, we've got Dr. Elizabeth Hoskin again. Good morning.
9: Good morning.
8: Hey, we're so excited for all of the projects and outreach and things that you do for our community, but it's always one awesome thing after the other. And the next thing that you've got coming up is a Small Works on a Paper gallery show coming up around the corner. What can you tell us about that?
9: Well, it is hand-selected by a group of judges from all over the state. Some of the works are for sale. You would have to come see for yourself, but it's some beautiful pieces that would be worth your time to come check out.
8: I love that. And this is artwork that we can purchase. Is that right?
9: Some of the pieces are for sale. They sure are.
8: Incredible. I think that's awesome to have local artwork. You know, people always want big, famous pieces, but I think local artwork is so important to have and keep and treasure as well. What are the dates for the show?
9: Okay, the gallery is going to open August 5th, and we will be open Monday, Wednesday, and Thursday from 11 to 5. But as always, you can call the Art Center or email the Art Center and make an appointment, and I'll meet you up here to see.
8: Wonderful. And what is the cost for this?
9: It is free.
8: Oh.
9: It is free. This is a program that is put on by the Arkansas Heritage, and the Arkansas Arts Council. So they are wanting to get the word out that Arkansas is a pretty artsy state, and come see what we got.
8: That's right. Free is our favorite word. And that means there's no excuse for you not to check out all of the incredibly talented folks and artwork in our area. And, you know, we are so grateful and so lucky to have the Art Center at the Grand Prairie. I think a lot of people aren't taking advantage of it enough. So if you don't go regularly, you all really need to check this out. I just want to say, Dr. Hoskin, thank you so much for all that you do with the Grand Prairie Arts Center and all these wonderful exhibits and things that we have for our communities as well.
9: Yes, yes, thank you. And it's too hot. Come see us.
8: Yes, you've got air conditioning.
9: Yes, I've got good air conditioner. So come see us.
8: I love it. All right. Well, that's Dr. Elizabeth Hoskin, again, director at the Art Center of the Grand Prairie. So make sure that you stop by and check out the Small Works on Paper gallery show. Again, Dr. Elizabeth, thank you for your time.
9: Thank you so much.
8: That's this hour's Southeast Arkansas Spotlight, keeping Southeast Arkansas informed and connected.
10: Blessings. It's always a good thing to do the right thing and to teach our kids and friends to do the right thing too. Nemar Davalos is 8 years old. He attended a Houston Astros game and found a World Series ring. He gave it to his dad as a Father's Day present. The next day, his father saw a Facebook post about Ronaldo Munoz, who had lost his World Series ring at the park. He was a 23-year ballpark veteran, and the Astros had given it to him as a gift, as they did other ballpark employees. Neymar and Ray, the boy's father, immediately returned the ring to a grateful Munoz, who said, "I'm so glad they did the right thing. At the end of the day, it's the best thing you can ask for." So hats off to a young boy and his dad who did the right thing. What's one right action you could take today that would bring release to your soul and joy to another? Why not do it? I'm Pastor Brian Fink, and this is Insight for Living, presented by the First Methodist Church of Stuttgart, Arkansas.
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3: Hi, everyone. Good morning. A bright start to our Thursday forecast. It will be sunny and hot throughout the day. Later this afternoon, our high is going to be 97 degrees, our heat index 100 to 104. We've got a slight chance of a shower or storm this afternoon into the early evening. Tomorrow for Friday, lots of sunshine. We'll stay in the mid and upper 90s. For Saturday, sunny, hot, 97 degrees. Looks like we may see a few spotty showers Sunday afternoon. From the Arkansas Now Weather Center, I'm meteorologist Laura Huckabee.
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Thursday, a.k.a. Friday Eve. We're almost there. Taking a look at our National Day calendar. Today is National Root Beer Float Day. Man, it's been a long time since I've had a root beer float. That sounds amazing. Gonna have to. Where is the best spot, by the way, to get a root beer float? I need to know that. Let's take a look at the forecast. It looks like sunny and hot again today. High near 97. Clear tonight. Lows in the upper 70s. Sunny and hot again tomorrow with a high near 97.

look at our community calendar. Brinkley School District is hosting their back to school open house and supply giveaway this afternoon. That's going to be from 4 to 7 o'clock, so families can meet teachers and staff and get some free school supplies while they last, learn about the resources, and just enjoy some family activities. So that's presented in partnership with the Concerned Citizens of Monroe County. Also, a reminder that the St. Cyril and Methodist Catholic Church in Slovak is hosting their annual Fish Fry Bake Sale and raffle on Friday, 5 to 7:30. That's going to be at the Parish Hall in Slovak. So make sure that you check out those details. Everyone is invited to attend.

0: big for you every morning, and y'all, as always, Kelly Perry. Well, she's got three words for you.
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0: All right, so Morgan Wallen wrapped up his Still the Problem Stadium tour in Philadelphia this past weekend. Estimates are that he generated over $500 million through 23 concerts, which is absolutely massive. That would make it the highest grossing country tour of all time. And along the way, Morgan's Morgan Wallen Foundation donated over $1 million in instruments to local schools in the cities that he played while he was out on tour.
1: The Voice is getting its biggest overhaul ever next year with the launch of The Voice Celebrity. So for the first time, famous faces will audition for the coaches. Keke Palmer will replace Carson Daly as host, and Riley Green will return to coach alongside Queen Latifah.

0: Antifa and Joe Jonas.
1: And are you ready for some Sunday Night Football? Y'all, Carrie Underwood is coming back for her 14th year as the voice of NBC's Sunday Night Football. So Carrie made the big announcement, and they're saying she's going to kind of lean into her rock and roll life, like the love that she has for that old school rock and roll. And you can check out Carrie Underwood's return to Sunday Night Football when the show returns on September the 13th, when the Cowboys face the Giants. And you know what they say. How about them Cowboys?
0: And I thought they say good luck.
1: And good luck, too. And that's your country music news on Arkansas's Morning Show with Brandon and Kel.
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5: Hi, everyone. Good morning. A bright start to our Thursday forecast. It will be sunny and hot throughout the day. Later this afternoon, our high is going to be 97 degrees. Our heat index, 100 to 104. We've got a slight chance of a shower or storm this afternoon into the early evening. Tomorrow for Friday, lots of sunshine. We'll stay in the mid and upper 90s. For Saturday, sunny, hot, 97 degrees. Looks like we may see a few spotty showers Sunday afternoon. From the Arkansas Now Weather Center, I'm meteorologist Laura Huckabee.
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Good morning, Country 97.3. Did you know that most food date labels are about quality, not safety? And people throw away a lot of perfectly good food because of that. I'll be honest with you, I'm a little sketchy with milk. You know, if it's past the date on the milk, I'm like, I don't know. But of course, with anything on the date, it is actually giving you the best quality, right? So it's going to be at its best quality by that date, not when it's unsafe to eat. But I always say stick with the sniff test. You know, you got to sniff the milk or whatever it is. You'll know if it's good or bad. And when in doubt, toss it out.

0: 101.3. Good morning. A look at our community calendar. Brinkley School District is hosting their back to school open house and supply giveaway this afternoon. That's going to be from 4 to 7 o'clock so families can meet teachers and staff and get some free school supplies while they last, learn about the resources, and just enjoy some family activities. So that's presented in partnership with the Concerned Citizens of Monroe County. Also, a reminder that the St. Cyril and Methodist Catholic Church in Slovak is hosting their annual fish fry bake sale and raffle on Friday, 5 to 7:30. That's going to be at the Parish Hall in Slovak. So make sure that you check out those details. Everyone is invited to attend.
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2: Here is this hour's headlines from the Arkansas Now newsroom. House Democrats are adding a dozen Republican-held seats to their list of targets for the November midterms, including Arkansas's 2nd District. Democrat Chris Jones, the party's 2022 governor's race nominee, is trying to unseat six-term Republican French Hill. The Arkansas Game and Fish Commission is accepting applications through August 15th for permit-based dove hunts. 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
7: Good morning. This is Kara Ritchie with your sports report on the EAB Sports Network. Practice number one is in the books for Arkansas football. The Razorbacks began fall camp on Wednesday, working through drills and tempo periods throughout the day. Redshirt sophomore quarterback KJ Jackson led the first unit. The Razorbacks continue practice today. In additional football news, Arkansas senior tight end Jaden Platt was named to the 2026 John Mackey Award preseason watch list, which recognizes the nation's top collegiate tight ends. Platt was one of 43 tight ends nationally named to the watch list and one of 10 tight ends from the SEC. Elsewhere, the St. Louis Cardinals won their series at the New York Yankees by taking Wednesday's rubber game by the final score of 3-1. St. Louis is off today and will begin a series against the Colorado Rockies on Friday. With your EAB Sports, I'm Kara Ritchie.
8: Hi, everyone. Good morning. A bright start to our Thursday forecast. It will be sunny and hot throughout the day. Later this afternoon, our high is going to be 97 degrees. Our heat index, 100 to 104. We've got a slight chance of a shower or storm this afternoon into the early evening. Tomorrow for Friday, lots of sunshine. We'll stay in the mid and upper 90s. For Saturday, sunny, hot, 97 degrees. Looks like we may see a few spotty showers Sunday afternoon. From the Arkansas Now Weather Center, I'm meteorologist Laura Huckabee.
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After 97.3, good morning. Listen, people online are talking about things that have become more socially acceptable just in the last 10 years. And it includes location sharing, which, you know, used to feel really creepy. Now it's almost like you're offended if your best friend isn't tracking you, you know. Also, using AI, of course, more acceptable, constantly canceling plans, is that more acceptable? I don't know, you guys. I guess it just depends on the situation, right? And then water bottles. We didn't lug and haul water bottles around with us everywhere. We didn't take them to school. We drank out of the water fountain, and now it's like the thing. You can't go anywhere without your water bottle.

0: I know this sounds crazy. Believe me, I know it.
1: It's crazy.
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3: You must be crazy.
4: And people are crazy.
5: A 28-year-old woman was pulled over in Florida, and she confused the officer when she tried to explain that she didn't have her ID, never had an ID, and was from New York. But wasn't born there. She also said her name was Brianna Valenzuela, which none of that was true. Her real name was Bryce Swanson. She's Canadian, and she's had 12 driver's licenses in the car. She had 12 of them in the car.
6: Oh my gosh.
5: All of them featuring her picture, but with different names and dates of birth. She was here illegally, overstaying her visa, but it's unclear if she had any other criminal plans with all of those IDs.
6: Wow.
5: She was charged with fraudulent use of personal information, driving without a license, and providing a false name.
6: All right.
5: Speaking of giving an officer a fake name, Brandon's wife was so disappointed to find out why his nickname in college was the Love Machine.
6: No,
5: it was because he was a terrible tennis player.
6: I was scared of that one.
5: There's even more proof that people are crazy.
7: 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Here's this hour's Southeast Arkansas Spotlight.
8: Good morning. It's time for another Southeast Arkansas Spotlight. On the phone, we've got Susan Kaplaner with Mid-Delta Health Systems, the outreach coordinator. Good morning.
9: Good morning. How are you?
8: I'm good. How are you?
9: Great, great. We are getting ready for our big back-to-school bash. Next Thursday, August the 6th, we are going to be during the Clarendon Elementary School open house. We will be at our Lions Clinic, which is located there at the school, and we're going to be giving away backpacks filled with school supplies. These school supplies are for each grade. Like, we actually got the school lists.
8: Oh, wonderful.
9: Of what each grade needed. And we have them all separated out from kindergarten all the way through 12th grade. Now, I will say we don't have every single thing on that list, but we did our very best to get as much as we could. So we are excited about that. Like I said, it is during the Clarendon Elementary School open house, which is from 3 to 7 next Thursday, August the 6th. But if I was you, I would not wait till 7 o'clock because we may be out of backpacks by then.
8: I'm sure you will be, yeah.
9: Earlier the better.
8: Well, I tell you what, we just appreciate you, Susan, and everyone involved in outreach for always taking care of our community in so many different ways.
9: Thank you. Well, that's what we're here for, and we're happy to do it.
8: Well, if someone has any questions about the backpack giveaway, school supply giveaway, how would they contact you or where would they need to go for those details?
9: Sure. They can just call me at Mid-Delta's clinic in Clarendon, and that number is 870-747-3381. And again, my name is Susan Kaplaner, so they can just ask for me.
8: All right, Susan, thank you so much for your time this morning and what you do for our community. We appreciate you.
9: Thank you.
8: That's this hour's Southeast Arkansas Spotlight, keeping Southeast Arkansas informed and connected.
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5: Hi, everyone. Good morning. A bright start to our Thursday forecast. It will be sunny and hot throughout the day. Later this afternoon, our high is going to be 97 degrees. Our heat index, 100 to 104. We've got a slight chance of a shower or storm this afternoon into the early evening. Tomorrow for Friday, lots of sunshine. We'll stay in the mid and upper 90s. For Saturday, sunny, hot, 97 degrees. Looks like we may see a few spotty showers Sunday afternoon. From the Arkansas Now Weather Center, I'm meteorologist Laura Huckabee.
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2: Here is this hour's news from the EAB Newsroom. State Representative Austin McCollum announced his resignation from office after he was arrested on charges of aggravated assault, domestic battery, and false imprisonment. Arkansas House of Representatives Speaker Brian Evans confirmed that with McCollum's resignation, there will be a special election to fill his vacancy. The Centers for Disease Control and Prevention has reportedly confirmed the deadly cyclosporiasis outbreak in the U.S. has spread to 6 more states, including Arkansas. This comes after the Arkansas Department of Health confirmed over 200 cases of the intestinal illness in the state so far this year. The Arkansas Game and Fish Commission is accepting applications through August 15th for permit-based dove hunts. Hunters can apply online for opening weekend hunts at select wildlife management areas before dove season opens September 5th. Arkansas State Parks are offering summer activities, including guided hikes, educational programs, and family events at locations across the state through the end of summer. 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
5: Sunny and hot with a high near 98 this afternoon. Clear skies tonight, lows in the mid 70s. Tomorrow, highs in the upper 90s again. That's your forecast from your EAB Weather Center.
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1: Here's this hour's headlines from the Arkansas Now newsroom. Arkansas State Police are investigating a homicide after a man was found fatally shot Wednesday in Warren. Officers responding to an emergency call at an apartment found 53-year-old Billy Wayne Smith dead at the scene. His body was sent to the Arkansas State Crime Lab as the investigation continues. The Centers for Disease Control and Prevention has reportedly confirmed the deadly cyclosporiasis outbreak in the U.S. has spread to 6 more states, including Arkansas. This comes after the Arkansas Department of Health confirmed over 200 cases of the intestinal illness in the state so far this year. State Representative Austin McCollum announced his resignation from office after he was arrested on charges of aggravated assault, domestic battering, and false imprisonment. Arkansas House of Representatives Speaker Brian Evans confirmed that with McCollum's resignation, there will be a special election to fill his vacancy. From the Arkansas Now newsroom, I'm Kelly Conley.
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2: Sunny and hot with a high near 98 this afternoon. Clear skies tonight, lows in the mid-70s. Tomorrow, highs in the upper 90s again. That's your forecast from your EAB Weather Center.
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1: Good morning, I'm Kate Morgan from the EAB Ag Network with your EAB opening farm market report. September corn at 437 and a half, up three quarters. December also up three quarters at 460 and three quarters. August soybeans at 1151 and three quarters, up a quarter, with September up two and a half at 1159. September wheat unchanged at 642 and a quarter, with December down a quarter at 661. October cotton at 81.79, down five, with December up 15 at 83.17. And September rice at 14.13, up 8. November up 9 at 14.58. In the livestock complex, August live cattle at 233.75, down 43. October down 83 at 228.65. August feeder cattle at 353.03, down 30. September down 50 at 347.88. And August lean hogs unchanged at 96.60, with October up 25 at 83.28. That's your opening farm market report from your EAB Ag Network. Have a great day.
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1: Sunny and hot with a high near 98 this afternoon. Clear skies tonight, lows in the mid-70s. Tomorrow, highs in the upper 90s again. That's your forecast from your EAB Weather Center.
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2: Here is this hour's news from the EAB Newsroom. State Representative Austin McCollum announced his resignation from office after he was arrested on charges of aggravated assault, domestic battering, and false imprisonment. Arkansas House of Representatives Speaker Brian Evans confirmed that with McCollum's resignation, there will be a special election to fill his vacancy. The Centers for Disease Control and Prevention has reportedly confirmed the deadly cyclosporiasis outbreak in the U.S. has spread to six more states, including Arkansas. This comes after the Arkansas Department of Health confirmed over 200 cases of the intestinal illness in the state so far this year. The Arkansas Game and Fish Commission is accepting applications through August 15th for permit-based dove hunts. Hunters can apply online for opening weekend hunts at select wildlife management areas before dove season opens September 5th. Arkansas State Parks are offering summer activities, including guided hikes, educational programs, and family events at locations across the state through the end of summer. 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
8: Sunny and hot with a high near 98 this afternoon. Clear skies tonight, lows in the mid-70s. Tomorrow, highs in the upper 90s again. That's your forecast from your EAB Weather Center.
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3: Here's the latest from the Arkansas Now newsroom. State Representative Austin McCollum announced his resignation from office after he was arrested on charges of aggravated assault, domestic battery, and false imprisonment. Arkansas House of Representatives Speaker Brian Evans confirmed that with McCollum's resignation, there will be a special election to fill his vacancy. Arkansas State Police are investigating a homicide after a man was found fatally shot Wednesday in Warren. Officers responding to an emergency call at an apartment found 53-year-old Billy Wayne Smith dead at the scene. His body will be sent to the Arkansas State Crime Lab as the investigation continues. The Little Rock Board of Directors voted against an 18-month moratorium on the new hyperscale data centers, leaving the city's current regulations in place. Their proposal would have paused new projects while officials studied their potential impacts on water resources, emergency services, and nearby neighborhoods. From the Arkansas Now newsroom, I'm Kate Carlton.
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3: Sunny and hot with a high near 98 this afternoon. Clear skies tonight, lows in the mid 70s. Tomorrow, highs in the upper 90s again. That's your forecast from your EAB Weather Center.
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1: I'm Kate Morgan from the EAB Ag Network with your EAB Midday Farm Market Report. September corn at 437 up a quarter. December also up a quarter at 460. August soybeans at 1154 and a quarter, up 2 3/4, with September up 3/4 at 1157 and a quarter. September wheat at 635, down 7 1/4. December also down 7 1/4 at 654. October cotton at 8179, down 5. December up 25 at 8327. And September rice at 1412, up 6, with November up 10 at 1459. In the livestock complex, August live cattle at 233.55, down 63. October down 228.30 at 118. August feeder cattle at 352.10, down 123. September down 140 at 346.98. And August lean hogs at 96.80, up 20, with October down 8 at 82.95. That's your Midday Farm Market Report from your EAB Ag Network. 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
1: Sunny and hot with a high near 98 this afternoon. Clear skies tonight, lows in the mid-70s. Tomorrow, highs in the upper 90s again. That's your forecast from your EAB Weather Center.
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2: Here is this hour's news from the EAB Newsroom. State Representative Austin McCollum announced his resignation from office after he was arrested on charges of aggravated assault, domestic battering, and false imprisonment. Arkansas House of Representatives Speaker Brian Evans confirmed that with McCollum's resignation, there will be a special election to fill his vacancy. The Centers for Disease Control and Prevention has reportedly confirmed the deadly cyclosporiasis outbreak in the U.S. has spread to six more states, including Arkansas. This comes after the Arkansas Department of Health confirmed over 200 cases of the intestinal illness in the state so far this year. The Arkansas Game and Fish Commission is accepting applications through August 15th for permit-based dove hunts. Hunters can apply online for opening weekend hunts at select wildlife management areas before dove season opens September 5th. Arkansas State Parks are offering summer activities, including guided hikes, educational programs, and family events at locations across the state through the end of summer. 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
7: Sunny and hot with a high near 98 this afternoon. Clear skies tonight, lows in the mid-70s. Tomorrow, highs in the upper 90s again. That's your forecast from your EAB Weather Center.
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4: Sunny and hot with a high near 98 this afternoon. Clear skies tonight, lows in the mid-70s. Tomorrow, highs in the upper 90s again. That's your forecast from your EAB Weather Center.
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3: Here's the latest from the Arkansas Now newsroom. Republican Bill Teeter will serve the remainder of the late Representative Stan Berry's term after winning a special election for House District 44. The retired Russellville dispatcher and volunteer firefighter secured the Republican nomination after winning a special GOP runoff in June. He will also be unopposed in November's general election to serve a two-year term. The Fayetteville City Council unanimously approved the creation of the Fayetteville Black Historic District at its Tuesday meeting. The district includes an area of South Fayetteville where city staff identified the highest concentration of historic Black property ownership in the city. House Democrats are adding a dozen Republican-held seats to their list of targets for the November midterms, including Arkansas's 2nd District. Democrat Chris Jones, the party's 2022 governor's race nominee, is trying to unseat 6th-term Representative French Hill. From the Arkansas Now newsroom, I'm Cade Carlton.
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8: Sunny and hot with a high near 98 this afternoon. Clear skies tonight, lows in the mid-70s. Tomorrow, highs in the upper 90s again. That's your forecast from your EAB Weather Center.
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2: Here is this hour's news from the EAB Newsroom. State Representative Austin McCollum announced his resignation from office after he was arrested on charges of aggravated assault, domestic battering, and false imprisonment. Arkansas House of Representatives Speaker Brian Evans confirmed that with McCollum's resignation, there will be a special election to fill his vacancy. The Centers for Disease Control and Prevention has reportedly confirmed the deadly cyclosporiasis outbreak in the U.S. has spread to 6 more states, including Arkansas. This comes after the Arkansas Department of Health confirmed over 200 cases of the intestinal illness in the state so far this year. The Arkansas Game and Fish Commission is accepting applications through August 15th for permit-based dove hunts. Hunters can apply online for opening weekend hunts at select wildlife management areas before dove season opens September 5th. Arkansas State Parks are offering summer activities, including guided hikes, educational programs, and family events at locations across the state through the end of summer. 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
7: 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Sunny and hot with a high near 98 this afternoon. Clear skies tonight, lows in the mid-70s. Tomorrow, highs in the upper 90s again. That's your forecast from your EAB Weather Center.
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3: Sunny and hot with a high near 98 this afternoon. Clear skies tonight, lows in the mid 70s. Tomorrow, highs in the upper 90s again. That's your forecast from your EAB Weather Center.
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1: Here's the latest from the Arkansas Now newsroom. State Representative Austin McCullum announced his resignation from office after he was arrested on charges of aggravated assault, domestic battery, and false imprisonment. Arkansas House of Representatives Speaker Brian Evans confirmed that with McCollum's resignation, there will be a special election to fill his vacancy. The remains of U.S. Army veteran William Paul Bill Kill returned to Arkansas on Tuesday, 84 years after he died as a prisoner of war during World War II. Kill's remains were recently identified and escorted to Greenwood by the Patriot Guard's riders, and he will be buried Friday at the Fort Smith National Cemetery. Governor Sarah Huckabee Sanders has offered flags to be flown at half staff on Friday in honor of Kill. Arkansas gas prices have fallen over the last month. AAA reported Wednesday the average price for a gallon of regular unleaded fuel was $3.70, down 28 cents from where it was a month ago. From the Arkansas Now newsroom, I'm Cade Carlton.
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12: Sunny and hot with a high near 98 this afternoon. Clear skies tonight, lows in the mid-70s. Tomorrow, highs in the upper 90s again. That's your forecast from your EAB Weather Center.
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2: Here is this hour's news from the EAB Newsroom. State Representative Austin McCollum announced his resignation from office after he was arrested on charges of aggravated assault, domestic battering, and false imprisonment. Arkansas House of Representatives Speaker Brian Evans confirmed that with McCollum's resignation, there will be a special election to fill his vacancy. The Centers for Disease Control and Prevention has reportedly confirmed the deadly cyclosporiasis outbreak in the U.S. has spread to 6 more states, including Arkansas. This comes after the Arkansas Department of Health confirmed over 200 cases of the intestinal illness in the state so far this year. The Arkansas Game and Fish Commission is accepting applications through August 15th for permit-based dove hunts. Hunters can apply online for opening weekend hunts at select wildlife management areas before dove season opens September 5th. Arkansas State Parks are offering summer activities, including guided hikes, educational programs, and family events at locations across the state through the end of summer. 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
0: Your weather every 20 minutes guaranteed from the EAB Weather Center.
5: Sunny and hot with a high near 98 this afternoon. Clear skies tonight, lows in the mid-70s. Tomorrow, highs in the upper 90s again. That's your forecast from your EAB Weather Center.
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7: Sunny and hot with a high near 98 this afternoon. Clear skies tonight, lows in the mid-70s. Tomorrow, highs in the upper 90s again. That's your forecast from your EAB Weather Center.
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1: Here's the latest from the Arkansas Now newsroom. State Representative Austin McCollum announced his resignation from office after he was arrested on charges of aggravated assault, domestic battery, and false imprisonment. Arkansas House of Representatives Speaker Brian Evans confirmed that with McCollum's resignation, there will be a special election to fill his vacancy. Arkansas State Police are investigating a homicide after a man was found fatally shot Wednesday in Warren. Officers responding to an emergency call at an apartment found 53-year-old Billy Wayne Smith dead at the scene. His body will be sent to the Arkansas State Crime Lab as the investigation continues. The Little Rock Board of Directors voted against an 18-month moratorium on the new hyperscale data centers, leaving the city's current regulations in place. Their proposal would have paused new projects while officials studied their potential impacts on water resources, emergency services, and nearby neighborhoods. From the Arkansas Now newsroom, I'm Kate Carlton.
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6: Sunny and hot with a high near 98 this afternoon. Clear skies tonight, lows in the mid-70s. Tomorrow, highs in the upper 90s again. That's your forecast from your EAB Weather Center.
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2: Here is this hour's news from the EAB Newsroom. State Representative Austin McCollum announced his resignation from office after he was arrested on charges of aggravated assault, domestic battery, and false imprisonment. Arkansas House of Representatives Speaker Brian Evans confirmed that with McCollum's resignation, there will be a special election to fill his vacancy. The Centers for Disease Control and Prevention has reportedly confirmed the deadly cyclosporiasis outbreak in the U.S. has spread to six more states, including Arkansas. This comes after the Arkansas Department of Health confirmed over 200 cases of the intestinal illness in the state so far this year. The Arkansas Game and Fish Commission is accepting applications through August 15th for permit-based dove hunts. Hunters can apply online for opening weekend hunts at select wildlife management areas before dove season opens September 5th. Arkansas State Parks are offering summer activities, including guided hikes, educational programs, and family events at locations across the state through the end of summer. 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
5: Sunny and hot with a high near 98 this afternoon. Clear skies tonight, lows in the mid-70s. Tomorrow, highs in the upper 90s again. That's your forecast from your EAB Weather Center.
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1: Here are the latest headlines from the Arkansas Now newsroom. State Representative Austin McCollum announced his resignation from office after he was arrested on charges of aggravated assault, domestic battering, and false imprisonment. Arkansas House of Representatives Speaker Brian Evans confirmed that with McCollum's resignation, there will be a special election to fill his vacancy. Arkansas State Police are investigating a homicide after a man was found fatally shot Wednesday in Warren. Officers responding to an emergency call at an apartment found 53-year-old Billy Wayne Smith dead at the scene. His body will be sent to the Arkansas State Crime Lab as the investigation continues. And the Little Rock Board of Directors voted Tuesday against an 18-month moratorium on new hyperscale data centers, leaving the city's current regulations in place. The proposal would have paused new projects while officials study their potential impacts on water resources, emergency services, and nearby neighborhoods. From the Arkansas Now newsroom, I'm Scotty Woodson.
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3: Sunny and hot with a high near 98 this afternoon. Clear skies tonight, lows in the mid-70s. Tomorrow, highs in the upper 90s again. That's your forecast from your EAB Weather Center.
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3: Livestock prices still down. Hello, I'm Scotty Woodson on the EAB Ag Network with your EAB Market Countdown. September corn at 439 up 2 1/4. With the December corn at 462 up 2. August soybeans 1157 and a quarter up 5 3/4. September soybeans 1160 up 3 1/2. September wheat at 631 and a quarter down 11. With December wheat at 650 and a half down 10 3/4. October cotton at 81.96 up 12. December cotton at 83.16 up 14. September rice 14.18 and a half up 13. With November rice at 14.62 also up 13. Moving on to livestock now. August live cattle 231.22 and a half down 295. October live cattle 224.92 and a half down 455. August feeder cattle 348.05 down 527 and a half. September feeder cattle 341.57 and a half down 680. August lane hogs at 95.50 down 110. With October hogs at 81.72 and a half down 130. 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
8: Sunny and hot with a high near 98 this afternoon. Clear skies tonight, lows in the mid 70s. Tomorrow, highs in the upper 90s again. That's your forecast from your EAB Weather Center.
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3: Here is this hour's news from the EAB Newsroom. State Representative Austin McCollum announced his resignation from office after he was arrested on charges of aggravated assault, domestic battery, and false imprisonment. Arkansas House of Representatives Speaker Brian Evans confirmed that with McCollum's resignation, there will be a special election to fill his vacancy. The Centers for Disease Control and Prevention has reportedly confirmed the deadly cyclosporiasis outbreak in the U.S. has spread to six more states, including Arkansas. This comes after the Arkansas Department of Health confirmed over 200 cases of the intestinal illness in the state so far this year. The Arkansas Game and Fish Commission is accepting applications through August 15th for permit-based dove hunts. Hunters can apply online for opening weekend hunts at select wildlife management areas before dove season opens September 5th. Arkansas State Parks are offering summer activities, including guided hikes, educational programs, and family events at locations across the state through the end of summer. 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
6: Sunny and hot with a high near 98 this afternoon. Clear skies tonight, lows in the mid-70s. Tomorrow, highs in the upper 90s again. That's your forecast from your EAB Weather Center.
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2: Here are the latest headlines from the Arkansas Now newsroom. Republican Bill Teeter will serve the remainder of late Representative Stan Berry's term after winning a special election for House District 44. The retired Russellville dispatcher and volunteer firefighter secured the Republican nomination after winning a special GOP runoff in June. He will also be unopposed in November's general election to serve a two-year term. The Fayetteville City Council unanimously approved the creation of the Fayetteville Black Historic District at its Tuesday meeting. The district includes an area of South Fayetteville where city staff identified the highest concentration of historic Black property ownership in the city. Arkansas gas prices have fallen over the past month. AAA reported Wednesday the average price for a gallon of regular unleaded was $3.70, down 28 cents from a month ago. And House Democrats are adding a dozen Republican-held seats to their list of targets for the November midterms, including Arkansas' 2nd District. Democrat Chris Jones, the party's 2022 governor's race nominee, is trying to unseat six-term Representative French Hill. From the Arkansas Now newsroom, I'm Scotty Woodson.
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2: Your weather every 20 minutes, guaranteed, from the EAB Weather Center.
3: Sunny and hot with a high near 98 this afternoon. Clear skies tonight, lows in the mid-70s. Tomorrow, highs in the upper 90s again. That's your forecast from your EAB Weather Center.
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1: 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Hello, I'm Scotty Woodson on the EAB Ag Network with your EAB Market Recap. September corn at 439 up 2 and a quarter. Wheat ends summer corn at 462 up 2. August soybeans 1157 and a quarter up 5 and 3 quarters. September soybeans 1160 up 3 and a half. September wheat at 631 and a quarter down 11. Wheat December wheat at 650 and a half down 10 and 3 quarters. October cotton at 8196 up 12. December cotton at 8316 up 14. September rice at 1418 and a half up 13. With November rice at 1462 also up 13. Moving on to livestock now, August live cattle 231.22 and a half down 295. October live cattle 224.92 and a half down 455. August feeder cattle 348.05 down 527 and a half. September feeder cattle 341.57 and a half down 680. August lean hogs at 95.50 down 110, with October hogs at 81.72 and a half down 130. That's your EAB Market Recap, and I'm Scotty Woodson. 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
6: Sunny and hot with a high near 98 this afternoon. Clear skies tonight, lows in the mid-70s. Tomorrow, highs in the upper 90s again. That's your forecast from your EAB Weather Center.
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2: Here is this hour's news from the EAB Newsroom. State Representative Austin McCollum announced his resignation from office after he was arrested on charges of aggravated assault, domestic battering, and false imprisonment. Arkansas House of Representatives Speaker Brian Evans confirmed that with McCollum's resignation, there will be a special election to fill his vacancy. The Centers for Disease Control and Prevention has reportedly confirmed the deadly cyclosporiasis outbreak in the U.S. has spread to six more states, including Arkansas. This comes after the Arkansas Department of Health confirmed over 200 cases of the intestinal illness in the state so far this year. The Arkansas Game and Fish Commission is accepting applications through August 15th for permit-based dove hunts. Hunters can apply online for opening weekend hunts at select wildlife management areas before dove season opens September 5th. Arkansas State Parks are offering summer activities, including guided hikes, educational programs, and family events at locations across the state through the end of summer. 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From the EAB Newsroom, I'm Kelly Conley.
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0: Your weather every 20 minutes, guaranteed, from the EAB Weather Center.
3: Clear skies for tonight, down to 77 for the low. 30% chance of a shower or thunderstorm for tomorrow. Otherwise, sunny and hot with a high of 97. Heat index as high as 108. That's forecast of the EAB Weather Center.
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4: Your weather every 20 minutes guaranteed from the EAB Weather Center.
5: Clear skies for tonight, down to 77 for the low. 30% chance of a shower or thunderstorm for tomorrow. Otherwise, sunny and hot with a high of 97. Heat index as high as 108. That's forecast of the EAB Weather Center.
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1: 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Here's this hour's headlines from the Arkansas Now newsroom. Arkansas State Police are investigating a homicide after a man was found fatally shot Wednesday in Warren. Officers responding to an emergency call at an apartment found 53-year-old Billy Wayne Smith dead at the scene. His body will be sent to the state crime lab as the investigation continues. And State Representative Austin McCollum announced his resignation from office after he was arrested on charges of aggravated assault, domestic battery, and false imprisonment. Arkansas House Representative Speaker Brian Evans confirmed there will be a special election to fill his vacancy. And Arkansas gas prices have fallen over the past month. AAA reported Wednesday the average price for a gallon of regular unleaded gas was $3.70, down 28 cents from a month ago. From the Arkansas Now newsroom, I'm Hannah Campbell.
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7: Clear skies for tonight, down to 77 for the low. 30% chance of a shower or thunderstorm for tomorrow. Otherwise, sunny and hot with a high of 97. Heat index as high as 108. That's forecast of the EAB Weather Center.
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2: Here is this hour's news from the EAB Newsroom. State Representative Austin McCollum announced his resignation from office after he was arrested on charges of aggravated assault, domestic battering, and false imprisonment. Arkansas House of Representatives Speaker Brian Evans confirmed that with McCollum's resignation, there will be a special election to fill his vacancy. The Centers for Disease Control and Prevention has reportedly confirmed the deadly cyclosporiasis outbreak in the U.S. has spread to six more states, including Arkansas. This comes after the Arkansas Department of Health confirmed over 200 cases of the intestinal illness in the state so far this year. The Arkansas Game and Fish Commission is accepting applications through August 15th for permit-based dove hunts. Hunters can apply online for opening weekend hunts at select wildlife management areas before dove season opens September 5th. Arkansas State Parks are offering summer activities, including guided hikes, educational programs, and family events at locations across the state through the end of summer. 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
3: Clear skies for tonight, down to 77 for the low. 30% chance of a shower or thunderstorm for tomorrow. Otherwise, sunny and hot with a high of 97. Heat index as high as 108. That's forecast of the EAB Weather Center.
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5: Clear skies for tonight, down to 77 for the low. 30% chance of a shower or thunderstorm for tomorrow. Otherwise, sunny and hot with a high of 97. Heat index as high as 108. That's forecast of the EAB Weather Center.
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1: Here is this hour's headlines from the Arkansas Now newsroom. A Northwest Arkansas mother and her son are suing several Centerton police officers, alleging they were illegally stopped and detained at the direction of ICE, despite being U.S. citizens and having valid identification. Maria Rodriguez and her son Jose are suing three Centerton police officers and the police chief. The complaint says the incident happened on March 15, 2025. And the remains of U.S. Army veteran William Paul Billy Keel were returned to Arkansas on Tuesday, 84 years after he died as a prisoner of war during World War II. He will be buried Friday at Fort Smith National Cemetery. Governor Sarah Huckabee Sanders has ordered flags to be flown at half staff on Friday in honor of Keel. And the Arkansas Game and Fish Commission is accepting applications through August 15th for permit-based dove hunts. Hunters can apply online for opening weekend hunts. From the Arkansas Now newsroom, I'm Hannah Campbell.
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8: This weather brought to you by Durden Heating, Cooling, and Electrical in Stuttgart. Clear skies for tonight, down to 77 for the low. 30% chance of a shower or thunderstorm for tomorrow. Otherwise, sunny and hot with a high of 97. Heat index as high as 108. That's forecast of the EAB Weather Center.
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2: Here is this hour's news from the EAB Newsroom. State Representative Austin McCollum announced his resignation from office after he was arrested on charges of aggravated assault, domestic battering, and false imprisonment. Arkansas House of Representatives Speaker Brian Evans confirmed that with McCollum's resignation, there will be a special election to fill his vacancy. The Centers for Disease Control and Prevention has reportedly confirmed the deadly cyclosporiasis outbreak in the U.S. has spread to six more states, including Arkansas. This comes after the Arkansas Department of Health confirmed over 200 cases of the intestinal illness in the state so far this year. The Arkansas Game and Fish Commission is accepting applications through August 15th for permit-based dove hunts. Hunters can apply online for opening weekend hunts at select wildlife management areas before dove season opens September 5th. Arkansas State Parks are offering summer activities, including guided hikes, educational programs, and family events at locations across the state through the end of summer. 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
0: Your weather every 20 minutes guaranteed from the EAB Weather Center.
7: Clear skies for tonight, down to 77 for the low. 30% chance of a shower or thunderstorm for tomorrow. Otherwise, sunny and hot with a high of 97. Heat index as high as 108. That's forecast of the EAB Weather Center.
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4: Clear skies for tonight, down to 77 for the low. 30% chance of a shower or thunderstorm for tomorrow. Otherwise, sunny and hot with a high of 97. Heat index as high as 108. That's forecast of the EAB Weather Center.
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1: Here's this hour's headlines from the Arkansas Now newsroom. Arkansas State Police are investigating a homicide after a man was found fatally shot Wednesday in Warren. Officers responding to an emergency call at an apartment found 53-year-old Billy Wayne Smith dead at the scene. His body will be sent to the state crime lab as the investigation continues. And State Representative Austin McCollum announced his resignation from office after he was arrested on charges of aggravated assault, domestic battery, and false imprisonment. Arkansas House of Representatives Speaker Brian Evans confirmed there will be a special election to fill his vacancy. And Arkansas gas prices have fallen over the past month. AAA reported Wednesday the average price for a gallon of regular unleaded gas was $3.70, down 28 cents from a month ago. From the Arkansas Now newsroom, I'm Hannah Campbell.
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5: 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From the EAB Weather Center.
6: Clear skies for tonight, down to 77 for the low. 30% chance of a shower or thunderstorm for tomorrow. Otherwise, sunny and hot with a high of 97. Heat index as high as 108. That's forecast of the EAB Weather Center.
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